Eric Leinsdorf leading the Philharmonia Orchestra in Johannes Brahms Symphony No. 3 in F, Opus 90. Explore gems from the Classical Station's vinyl archive on Drop the Needle, this week featuring Felix Mendelssohn's Reformation Symphony and Franz Liszt's Mephisto Waltz. Drop the Needle airs Mondays at 7 p.m. only on the Classical Station. Up next on Concert Hall, guitarist David Steroben performs Giulio Regondi's Airfare No. 1 for guitar, Opus 21.

guitarist David Steroben performing Giulio Regani's Air Variant No. 1 for guitar, Opus 21. Up next on Concert Hall is Johann Sebastian Bach's Flute Sonata in E, BWV 1035. This recording has flute soloist James Galway, harpsichordist Philip Mole, and Sarah Cunningham playing the viola da gamba.

0: flute soloist James Galway, harpsichordist Philip Moll, and violist Sarah Cunningham in Johann Sebastian Bach's Flute Sonata in E, BWV 1035.
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0: 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We're nearing our last hour of Concert Hall, and we're going to start it off with Ludwig von Beethoven's Septet in E-flat, Opus 20, performed by members of the New Vienna Octet.

This is Ludwig von Beethoven's Septet in E-flat, Opus 20, performed by members of the New Vienna Octet. The Classical Station is thrilled to announce the recipients of its 2026 Education Fund grant cycle. 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Our last piece on Concert Hall tonight is Bernhard Joachim Hagen's Concerto in A for Lute and Strings.

0: Hopkinson's Smith Lutenist, G.R. Bencini, and David Plantier, the violinists, David Corsair, that's the violist, and Royal Diligence, the cellist. We heard Concerto in A for Lute and Strings, composed by Bernard Hakim Hagen.
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Hello, you are listening to Music in the Night here on the Classical Station. This is Dane Bryant Frazier, and coming up we have Felix Mendelssohn, as well as Jean-Philippe Rameau. The first one, Gabriel Fauré, the French composer, with Présume, Rev. This is Opus 7, number 1. Flutist David Shostak performs with pianist Antoinette Perry.

David Shostak, the flutist, Antoinette Perry, pianist. We enjoyed Appraisio, Rev. That one was Opus 7, number 1, composed by Gabriel Fauré. We're going to listen to Plati Ballet Suite, composed by Jean-Philippe Rameau. Roy Goodman leads the European Union Baroque Orchestra.

Jean-Philippe Rameau with Plutty Ballet Suite. That was performed by the European Union Baroque Orchestra and led by Roy Goodman.

The Saturday at 1 p.m. Saturdays on Point presents Adolphe Adams' immortal ballet Giselle. From its joyful village dances to the haunting beauty of the moonlit second act, this romantic masterpiece tells a story of love, betrayal, and forgiveness through some of ballet's most unforgettable music. Experience elegance, drama, and supernatural mystery this weekend only at theclassicalstation.org. We'll now hear Domus with their performance of Piano Quartet 3 in B minor. It is composed by Felix Mendelssohn.

0: Domus, the performing group with Piano Quartet 3 in B minor. That one was composed by Felix Mendelssohn.
1: Alphabetically from Adolf Adam to Alexander von Zelimsky and all the composers in between, chronologically from the 16th century to the 21st and all the years in between. You can hear the best of classical music from every style and era all day, every day, right here on WCPE 89.7 FM, Raleigh-Durham, Chapel Hill, WZPE 90.1 FM, Bath, and WURI 90.9 FM, Manteo, North Carolina.
0: This is Music of the Night here on the Classical Station. This is Dane Bryant-Frazier, and coming up we have composers Handel with Trio Sonata 8, and first, Louis Spohr with Notturno for Winds. We're going to hear the Consortium Classicum, led by Dieter Klocker.

Dieter Klocker, the conductor with the Consortium Classicum, that one by Louis Spohr. We enjoyed a composition titled Notturno for Winds. We'll now hear a performance by Convivium. This is titled Trio Sonata No. 8. The key is in G minor. And this one is composed by George Friedrich Händel.

Convivium with a performance of Trio Sonata 8 in G minor composed by Handel. Next we feature the Orchester Wiener Akademie with the conductor Martin Hasselbrock. This one is Schubert's Fantasia in C, Wanderer, and this one is dedicated to my friend Anne.

Music is the wine that fills the empty glass, and it pours forth emotion without words. It can comfort you in trying times, surrounding you with feelings of peace and solitude. 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

We just enjoyed Franz Schubert's Fantasia in C. Wanderer. We have just transitioned into Sleepers Awake here on the Classical Station, and I am Dane Bryant Fraser. We have some more great music well on the way, including the composers. Niccolo Paganini with Tarzetto. That word has been in my head for 3 days. Paganini. We have the first one for you. It is composed by Arvo Pärt with Da Passim Domi. We'll hear the Estonian Philharmonic Chamber Choir led by Paul Hillier. We'll sit back, enjoy the music. We hope you can rest, sleep, and enjoy music.

beautiful composition titled Da Passim Domain. That one was composed by Arvo Pärt, born in 1935. Paul Hiller is the conductor of that one. The performing group was the Estonian Philharmonic Chamber Choir. We now have guitarist Julian Gray, cellist Andres Diaz, and violist Roberto Diaz. This is Terzetto Concertante, composed by Niccolo Paganini.

Niccolo Paganini with Terzetto Concertante, that one by violist Roberto Diaz, Andreas Diaz, the cellist, and Julian Gray, guitar. Mikhail Drowski leads the Frankfurt Radio Symphony Orchestra to The Valkyrie, Opus 62, Act 3, Banquet Scene. It is composed by Johann Peter Emilius Hartmann.

0: Johann Peter Emilius Hartmann with the Valkyrie, Act 3, Banquet Scene. We had the Frankfurt Radio Symphony Orchestra, led by Mikolaj Jurowski.
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You're listening to Sleepers Awake on the Classical Station. We thank you so much for joining us here. We hope you've enjoyed the music so far. I'm Dane Bryant Frazier, and coming up, we have composers. Gratry with Flute Duet in G. That's a good one. The first one we have for you is Antonin Dvorak with Humoresque. This is performed by pianist Rudolf Pierkushny.

we just enjoyed Dvorak with his rather great tree with a flute duet in G. We'll now enjoy Lea Tlaib with Suite from Coppelia, the Royal Scottish National Orchestra led by Naima Yerfi.

Leo Delibes with Suite from Coppelia. That one performed by the Royal Scottish National Orchestra and led by Nema Yervi. We'll now hear André Ernst Modest Grétry with Flute Duet NG performed by the Hanoverian Ensemble.

0: Gretry's Flute Duet in G, performed by the Hanoverian Ensemble.
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Next on the classical station, we have Mario Castelnuovo Tedesco with Concerto for Two Guitars. First, a harp performance by Soledad Yaya with Moon Canticle. We will hear Michael Curek.

We just heard Moon Kentucle, composed by Michael Keurig, following some great music previously, such as Leo Delib's suite from Coppelia, as well as André Ernst, Modest Grétry, with flute duet in G, both incredible compositions. We'll lead on to Mario Castelnuovo Tedesco with Concerto for two guitars. We'll hear the London Philharmonic Orchestra. The guitarists are Kuzuto and Naoko Yamashita, and the conductor is Leonard Slotkin.

Mario Castle Nuovo Tedesco, the 1894 composer, with Concerto for Two Guitars. We heard the London Philharmonic Orchestra, Kazuto, and Naoko Yamashita, the guitarist. The conductor was Leonard Slotkin.

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Nobuko Imai is the violist with pianist Roger Vignoles. This is Notturno for viola and piano. The key is in D major. This one is composed by the December German-born composer, the great Ludwig von Beethoven.

0: Nabucco Imai, the violist, and Roger Vignoles, the pianist. We enjoyed a rendition of Notturno for viola and piano, the key D major. It was composed by Ludwig von Beethoven.
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0: Next on the Classical Station, Sleepers Awake, we have some more great music on the way, including Schubert, his impromptu in B-flat. We have Viola La Bouche with five preludes for guitar. And the first one we have for you is the Swan Lake composer, Peter Ilyich Tchaikovsky. It is Orchestral Suite 4 in G. We'll hear the Dallas Symphony Orchestra conducted by Jaap van Zweden.

Peter Ilyich Tchaikovsky with Orchestral Suite 4 in G Major. The Dallas Symphony Orchestra was conducted by Jaap van Zweden. We'll transition to a classical guitar performance by Plinio Fernandez. It is Five Preludes for Guitar, composed by Hector Villa-Labouche.

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We now have Impromptu in B-flat, composed by Franz Schubert. The pianist is Grigory Sokolov.

0: Grigory Sokolov, the pianist with Impromptu in B-flat by Franz Schubert.
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0: Next on the classical station is Wolfgang Amadeus Mozart with a clarinet quintet in A major. The Philharmonia Quartet Berlin with Sabina Meyer performing clarinet.

Wolfgang Amadeus Mozart and his clarinet quintet in A major. The Philharmonia Quartet Berlin with clarinetist Sabine Meyer. Next up, we feature viola da gamba performer Sarah Cunningham with the Orchestra of the Age of Enlightenment. Monica Huggett leads them to Suite in D for viola da gamba and strings, composed by Georg Philipp Telemann.

0: the Orchestra of the Age of Enlightenment. Conducted by Monica Huggett, we heard Suite in D for Viola da Gamba and Strings, composed by Georg Philipp Telemann.
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You're listening to Sleepers Awake on the Classical Station. I'm Dane Bryant Frazier, and next we have Luigi Boccherini with Cello Concerto 2. We have Polonaise from Rusalka, composed by Antonin Dvorak, and first Carl Maria von Weber, clarinet quintet in B-flat. Richard Stoltzman, the clarinetist with the Tokyo String Quartet.

Carl Maria von Weber, Clarinet Quintet in B-flat, the Tokyo String Quartet, with clarinetist Richard Stoltzmann. Stay tuned at 6, we have Weekend Classics with Jonathan Kramer. He has Chopin, as well as Strauss Jr., Bach, Mozart, and more. Next, we have Polonaise from Rusalka, composed by Antonin Dvorak, conducted by Eiji Owe, is the Minnesota Orchestra.

Polonaise from Rusalka, composed by Antonin Dvorak, Eiji Owe, led the Minnesota Orchestra. Next, Mstislav Rostropovich, the cellist, with the Collegium Musicum Zurich. The conductor is Paul Secher. We'll hear Cello Concerto 2 and D by Italian Luigi Boccherini.

We just heard Mstislav Rostropovich, the cellist with the Collegium Musicum Zurich, led by Paul Sacher. We heard Cello Concerto No. 2 in D, composed by Luigi Boccherini. Well, next up, we feature George Gershwin, his second Rhapsody, performed by the Dallas Symphony Orchestra. The conductor is Justin Brown, and the featured pianist is Anne Marie McDermott.

You've been listening to George Gershwin's Second Rhapsody. The Dallas Symphony Orchestra was conducted by Justin Brown, and Anne Marie McDermott was the piano soloist. Hello, it's Weekend Classics on Saturday, the 23rd of May. And I'm Dr. Jonathan Kramer. I'll be your host for the next 3 hours, and it's my great pleasure to share with you some wonderful classical masterpieces by Sammartini and Rossetti and Couperin, but also Chopin and Strauss, more familiar composers, and other great classics that I'll be announcing as we go along. I should mention, at the end of my shift at 9 o'clock, we'll have Biedrich Smetana's Moldau, very popular work, and I hope you'll stay with me for that. Enjoy every note. Weather report. It's going to rain today with a chance of precipitation at 60%. New rainfall amounts between 1/10 and 1/4 inch, except higher amounts are possible when there are thunderstorms. Saturday night, we're going to have showers again. Sunday, we're going to have showers and thunderstorms, then showers and possibly a thunderstorm afternoon on Sunday. And Memorial Day holiday, which is Monday, of course, we're going to have showers and more showers and a chance of precipitation near 80%. So it's going to be rainy. Tuesday showers are likely, then showers and thunderstorm after 2 p.m. with a high near 86 degrees. It's going to hover during the day in the mid-80s, and good chance of precipitation. Tuesday, it's 80%. Wednesday is a 70% chance of rain. Thursday is showers. And Friday at the end of the week, a chance of showers. So that's the weather report from the National Weather Service. And bring your umbrella. Okay, we're going to start our Weekend Classics with Giuseppe Sammartini, 1695 to 1750, the Concerto Grosso number 6 in E minor, the Ensemble 415, conducted by Chiara Bancini. 415 indicates that the A of the tuning of the ensemble is going to be a little bit lower than A440, which we're familiar with the modern symphony orchestra. These numbers indicate the number of vibrations per second. Per second? Per minute? I'll find out. Good morning, everybody. I hope that you're enjoying lounging in bed or are up and about and brewing some coffee.

0: Oliver Sacks wrote, "Music can evoke worlds very different from the personal, remembered worlds of events, people, places we have known." 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
1: Giuseppe Sammartini's Concerto Grosso number six, in E minor, the Ensemble 415, with Chiara Bianchini directing.

That was 18th century composer Giuseppe Sammartini, Italian, of course. His Concerto Grosso No. 6 in E minor. 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This Saturday at 1 p.m., Saturdays on Point presents Adolphe Adam's immortal ballet Giselle. From its joyful village dances to the haunting beauty of the moonlit second act, this romantic masterpiece tells a story of love, betrayal, and forgiveness through some of ballet's most unforgettable music. 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Next, we're going to have a concerto for clarinet and orchestra, Opus 1, in E-flat, by Francesco Antonio Rossetti, who lived from 1750 to 1792. We're going to hear the SWR Symphony Orchestra of Baden-Baden. Holger Schulter-Siebeck is the director, and Dieter Klocker, clarinet soloist. Klaus Waldendorf, first horn, and Sarah Willis, second horn. They must have a prominent solo part in this concerto. I don't know the work. Okay, here we go. Francesco Antonio Rossetti.

You've been listening to the music of Francesco Antonio Rossetti, who lived from 1750 to 1792, a concerto for clarinet and orchestra, number one in E-flat, performed by the SWR Symphony Orchestra of Baden-Baden. Holger Schütter-Siebeck was directing. Dieter Klücker was the clarinet soloist, and the two horn players that accompanied along with the strings in the orchestra were Klaus Wallendorf, first horn, and Sarah Willis, second horn. We move now to the master of the French Baroque, François Couperin. His concert pieces, or pièces en concert, originally for harpsichord, but it's been arranged for cello and piano, and it will be performed here by Sophia Schau, cello, and Leva Djokovic, piano.

That charming music is by François Couperin, the master of the French Baroque. His concert pieces, or pièces en concert. It was arranged in the early 20th century by the cellist Paul Bazelaire of the Paris Conservatory, and it was performed here by Sophie Chau, cellist, and Yeva Yokupavachite, piano. Continuing to move through the 6 o'clock hour, we're going to hear the trumpet concerto by Johann Stamitz, who lived from 1717 to 1757. It's going to be performed by the Academy of St. Martin in the Fields, Neville Mariner conducting, and Håkan Hagenberger is the trumpet soloist.

You've been listening there to Johann Stamitz, trumpet concerto in D major, performed there by the Academy of St. Martin in the Fields, conducted by Sir Neville Mariner, and Håkon Hagenberger was the trumpet soloist here on the Classical Station. This week on Preview, pianist Robert Mamou shows off Carl Czerny's lyrical side with his Nocturnes Opus 368, plus Joanne Folletta and the Buffalo Philharmonic perform Maurice Ravel's Rhapsody Espagnole, a nod to his Basque mother. Preview, bringing you the best in new classical releases every Sunday from 6 to 9 p.m. Eastern Time, only on the Classical Station.

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Welcome to the 7 o'clock hour of Weekend Classics. I'm your host, Dr. Jonathan Kramer. It's my pleasure to share this music with you. And what we're going to hear next is something very interesting. It's Giovanni Battista Viotti's Adagio from his harp concerto in C minor, but it's not actually a harp concerto. It's an arrangement of Viotti's violin concerto, number 19. We're going to hear the Franz Liszt Chamber Orchestra. Jean-Pierre Rampal, the great flautist, is conducting in this case, and Marielle Nordman is the harp soloist.

That was an arrangement of Giovanni Battista Viotti's Adagio from his concerto in C minor, arranged for harp and performed by the Franz Liszt Chamber Orchestra, directed by the great flutist Jean-Pierre Rampal in his role as a conductor, and Marielle Nordman, the harp soloist. That was an arrangement of Viotti's Violin Concerto No. 19, the Adagio movement. We're going to hear now Frédéric Chopin's Piano Concerto No. 2 in F minor, Opus 21. He actually wrote his Piano Concerto in F minor first, when he was barely 20 years old. Opus 21, he still lived in Poland, and he performed the solo as a 20-year-old pianist on its premiere. Charles McCarris is the conductor, and Emmanuel Axe is the pianist, and the performance is on a restored 1851 Erard piano, such as Chopin may have played.

fantastic pianistic virtuosity by Immanuel Ax. Performing with the Orchestra of the Age of Enlightenment, Charles Mackerras conducting, and performing on the restored 1851 Erard piano, such as Chopin may have played. That was his Piano Concerto No. 2, which was actually written before the Piano Concerto No. 1. In F minor, Opus 21, and I hope you

Did you know that many companies will double or even triple their employees' donations to nonprofits? Check to see if your company will match your gift by visiting our website, theclassicalstation.org. 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This week's Great Sacred Music program includes stunning performances by the Choir of Jesus College, Cambridge, Choir of Trinity Church, Wall Street, New York. That should be one phrase. Let's try that again. The Choir of Trinity Church, Wall Street, New York, and the London Symphony Chorus and Orchestra with works by Leo Sowerby, Ned Roram, Edward Elgar, and more. 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Taking us up to the hour and past a little bit, we're going to hear Johann Strauss Jr.'s Tales from the Vienna Woods, the National Philharmonic Orchestra, conducted by Leopold Stokowski.

0: when you hear the sound of the Austrian zither there at the very beginning and the very end of that recording, you know that you're listening to a Strauss waltz, Johann Strauss Jr., Tales from the Vienna Woods. That was the National Philharmonic Orchestra. Leopold Stokowski was the conductor.
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0: We'll have a quick weather report. At the airport, it is now 58 degrees Fahrenheit, and today we can expect showers. Tonight, showers also with a low of 69 degrees Fahrenheit, high of 82 degrees, and a chance of showers with thunder showers on Sunday. Sunday night, low of 69 degrees Fahrenheit and showers. Memorial Day, Monday, we will have a high of 85 degrees and more showers. This is also true Monday night, Tuesday night, Wednesday, high of 87 is pretty much the same all week. And on Friday, the end of the week, we will have showers with a chance of precipitation around 50%. It's a little bit lower than previously in the week. I think we need this rain, and if it rains on your parade, well, there are bigger purposes involved in the hydration of the planet than the enjoyment of the parade, even though the cause and source of the parade, Memorial Day, is extremely important. And on we go. We're going to hear one of my favorite pieces now, the Italian Concerto of Johann Sebastian Bach. We're going to hear Jean-Louis Steuermann, piano soloist. The Italian Concerto in FBWV 971, Johann Sebastian Bach.

Concerto nach italienischen Gusto, the concerto in the Italian taste, or more familiarly known as the Italian Concerto by Johann Sebastian Bach, which followed years of study of the concertos of Antonio Vivaldi by the composer of this work, and mastery of the Italian style. Beautiful work by Bach, and the keyboard artist in that recording was Jean-Louis Steuermann. The Classical Station is thrilled to announce the recipients of the 2026 Educational Fund grant cycle. Burlington Boys Choir, Kids Notes, North Carolina Chamber Music Institute, Raleigh Music Collective, Skajaa, Triangle Brass Band, and Triangle Youth Music. 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Congratulations to all of you who have received this very important and significant award. Next, we're going to hear music by Wolfgang Amadeus Mozart, his Violin Concerto No. 3 in G, Kürschel 216, the London Symphony Orchestra, conducted by Colin Davis, and Arthur Grumio is the violin soloist.

Such a surprising ending to that violin concerto by Mozart. He was 19 years old when he wrote that violin concerto number 3 in G, Kürschel 216. He was still living in Salzburg with his father when he wrote that. That was performed by the London Symphony Orchestra, Sir Colin Davis conducting, and Arthur Grumio, the violin soloist. We're going to move now to the music of Bedřich Smetana, the great Czech nationalist composer who, although totally deaf at the time, he wrote 6 tone poems dedicated to his beautiful homeland. We're going to hear the second of the group, the Moldau, based on the river that flows through the city of Prague. The river is called in Czech Vltava, and we're going to hear the tone poem Vltava from Mavlast, My Fatherland, performed by the London Symphony Orchestra, Antal Duradi, conducting.

That was the Moldau by Biedrich Smetana, the tone poem based on the river that flows through the city of Prague from his set of six tone poems subtitled My Fatherland, Ma Vlast. That was the London Symphony Orchestra directed by Antal Doradi. This week, Monday Night at the Symphony features the Parley of Instruments, which was founded in 1979. The program features back-to-back works written by George Frederick Handel, music of Antonio Vivaldi, and a special performance of Giovanni Battista Draghi's sacred work, From Harmony, From Heavenly Harmony. The concert begins Monday night at 8 p.m. Eastern after Drop the Needle, only on the Classical Station.

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2: Good morning and welcome back to Week in Classics. I'm your host, Patrick Mulhern. Thank you to Jonathan Kramer for getting us started this morning. Looking ahead, we'll have some music by Ludwig van Beethoven, Marcel Granzini, and Franz Liszt. But coming up first, Ignaz Moscheles, Concerto for Flute, Oboe, and Orchestra. Paul Freeman conducts the Czech National Symphony Orchestra. Matthew Dufour plays the flute, and Alex Klein plays the oboe.

What a delightful pairing of oboe and flute. The Concerto for Flute, Oboe, and Orchestra by Ignaz Moscheles, performed by the Czech National Symphony Orchestra, conducted by Paul Freeman. Matthew Dufour was our flute soloist, Alex Klein accompanying on the oboe. This week's great sacred music program includes stunning performances by the Choir of Jesus College, Cambridge, Choir of Trinity Church, Wall Street, New York, and the London Symphony Chorus and Orchestra, with works by Leo Sowerby, Ned Roram, and Sir Edward Elgar. Please join us this Sunday at 8 a.m. Eastern Time for great sacred music, following Sing for Joy, right here on the Classical Station. Coming up next, we'll hear Ludwig van Beethoven's Triple Concerto in C, a concerto for violin, cello, and piano. Kurt Masur conducts the Beaux Arts Trio and the Leipzig Gewandhaus Orchestra.

Welcome back to Weekend Classics on WCPE, streaming live at theclassicalstation.org, where we just heard Ludwig van Beethoven's Triple Concerto in C, performed by the Beaux Arts Trio, supported by Leipzig Gewandhaus Orchestra. Kurt Masur conducted. Up next, we'll hear from Marcel Grandjani, his Rhapsody, a 1922 composition based on a theme from a Gregorian Easter chant. Yolanda Condonassis performs on the harp.

0: We just heard harpist Yolanda Kondonassis performing Marcel Grandjani's Rhapsody. Coming up in the next hour of Weekend Classics, we'll hear works by Franz Liszt, Georg Telemann, Camille Saint-Saëns, and Leo Delibes, and a special treat of Renaissance dances.
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0: And now here, an iconic piece by Franz Liszt, his Liebestraum, number 3 in A-flat, Dreams of Love. This one is of a set of 3 piano nocturnes meant to accompany 3 love poems. This version, performed by the Philadelphia Orchestra, conducted by Eugene Ormandy.

O lieb, so lang du lieben kannst, O dear, as long as you can love. The poem accompaniment to Franz Liszt's Liebesraum, No. 3 in A-flat, performed today by Philadelphia Orchestra, conducted by Eugene Ormandy. Up next, a genuine treat from the Renaissance. Three English dances, compiled by John Playford, who published the dances in his book, The English Dancing Master, in 1651. Plain and easy rules for the dancing of country dances with the tune to each dance. Performed by New York Renaissance Band, Sally Loggeman conducts.

We just heard the New York Renaissance Band performing three English dances, collected and published by John Playford in 1651. Sally Logaman directed. 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

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This week, featuring Felix Mendelssohn's Reformation Symphony and Franz Liszt's demonic Mephisto Waltz. 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Up next, we'll hear Camille Saint-Saëns' Symphony No. 2 in A minor, an 1859 piece performed today by the French National Radio and TV Orchestra, conducted by Jean Martignon.

0: You're listening to WCPE, the classical station. My name is Patrick Mulhern. I'm very happy to be spending my Saturday morning with you listening to some great classical music today. We just heard Camille Saint-Saëns' Symphony No. 2 in A minor, performed by the French National Radio and TV Orchestra. Jean Martignon conducted. Today at 1 p.m., On Point presents Adolphe Adam's immortal ballet, Giselle. From its joyful village dances to the haunting beauty of the moonlit second act, this romantic masterpiece tells a story of love, betrayal, and forgiveness through some of ballet's most unforgettable music. 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
0: Up next, we'll hear a suite from a ballet by Léo Delibes, Nyla, or La Source in French, which means the spring. This piece was also referred to as Nyla de Kellenfee, Nyla the water nymph, in Vienna. It tells the story of a hunter who tries to win the favor of a beautiful woman, enlisting the assistance of Nyla, the water nymph, who springs from La Source, a spring. Suite from Nyla is performed today by Royal Scottish National Orchestra. Naima Järvi conducts.

We just heard the suite from Léo Delibes' ballet, Nyla de Kellenfay, performed by the Royal Scottish National Orchestra, Naima Yerevi conducted. This week, Monday Night at the Symphony features the Parley of Instruments, which was founded in 1979. The program features back-to-back works written by George Friedrich Händel, music of Antonio Vivaldi, and a special performance of Giovanni Battista Draghi's sacred work, From Harmony, From Heavenly Harmony. The concert begins Monday night at 8 p.m. Eastern after Drop the Needle, only on theclassicalstation.org. Up next, we'll hear Fernando Carulli's Guitar Concerto in E Minor, performed by Academy of St. Martin in the Fields. Iona Brown conducts, and Pepe Romero is our guitar soloist.

That was legendary guitarist Pepe Romero performing Fernando Carulli's Guitar Concerto in E Minor, Opus 140, supported by the Academy of St. Martin in the Fields. Iona Brown conducted. 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Up next, we'll hear Joseph Joachim Raff's Tarantella from Italian Suite. Richard Edlinger conducts the Czechoslovak State Philharmonic Orchestra.

We just heard Richard Edlinger conducting the Czechoslovak State Philharmonic Orchestra's performance of Josef Joachim Raff's Tarantella from Italian Suite. Coming up in the next hour of Weekend Classics with Peggy Powell, we hear works by Wolfgang Amadeus Mozart, Georges Bizet, Franz Liszt, all followed by Saturdays on Point, where we'll be treated to Adolphe Adam's Giselle. Coming up next, though, we'll hear Leonard Bernstein and the New York Philharmonic's performance of Ralph Vaughan Williams' Fantasia on Greensleeves.

0: This is the Classical Station, where we've been listening to Ray Fond Williams' Fantasia on Greensleeves, performed by the New York Philharmonic under the direction of Leonard Bernstein. Thank you, Patrick.
1: Do you like Bach, Beethoven, and Brahms? How about Schubert, Saint-Saëns, and Sibelius? 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
0: Good afternoon, and thank you for joining me today for Weekend Classics here on the Classical Station. I'm Peggy Powell, always happy to be here to share this beautiful music with you. This hour, we'll hear a serenade for winds, an orchestrated suite of 12 miniatures, and a piano concerto before Giselle, today's featured ballet at 1 p.m. We'll get started with Wolfgang Amadeus Mozart, serenade number 12 in C minor for winds. Composed in 1782 and scored for clarinet, oboe, French horn, and bassoon, Mozart later transcribed it to create a string quintet. Kerschel listing 406. It's played by the Scottish National Orchestra Wind Ensemble, conducted by Paavo Järvi.

Paavo Järvi conducted the Scottish National Orchestra Wind Ensemble in that performance of Mozart's Serenade No. 12 in C minor here on the Classical Station, where we love this music as much as you do. This week's Great Sacred Music program includes performances by the Choir of Trinity Church, Wall Street, New York, and the London Symphony Orchestra and Chorus, with works by Leo Sowerby, Ned Roram, Edward Elgar, and more. Please join us this Sunday at 8 a.m. Eastern Time for Great Sacred Music following Sing for Joy, right here on the Classical Station. Next on Week in Classics is Georges Bizet's Children's Games, Opus 22, an orchestration of 12 miniatures originally composed for piano, four hands. It's played for us now by the Royal Concertgebouw Orchestra, conducted by Bernhard Haitink.

We've been listening to Children's Games, Opus 22 by Georges Bizet, performed by the Royal Concertgebouw Orchestra under the direction of Bernhard Haitink. 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Franz Liszt was known to be a perfectionist who often abandoned or reworked his compositions, and that's true for our next work, his Piano Concerto No. 1. Liszt tinkered for 26 years and finally debuted it in 1855. It's played by piano soloist Artur Rubinstein and the RCA Victor Symphony Orchestra, Alfred Wallenstein conducting.

0: Alfred Wallenstein conducted the RCA Victor Symphony Orchestra, and piano soloist Artur Rubinstein in that performance of Franz Liszt's Piano Concerto No. 1 in E flat. Truly a classic.
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0: Thank you for choosing the Classical Station this afternoon. I'm Peggy Powell, your host for Saturdays on Point, the Classical Station's weekly ballet program. Today we feature Adolphe Adam's two-act ballet, Giselle, which debuted in Paris on June 28, 1841. The ballet is a romantic tragedy that tells the story of a gentle peasant girl who dies of a broken heart, only to rise from the dead and use the power of her enduring love to save her beloved from a sisterhood of vengeful spirits. It's performed for us by the London Symphony Orchestra under the direction of Anatoly Fistulari. Act 1. Set in a country village, local girl Giselle falls in love with Albrecht, a nobleman disguised as a villager. Giselle's joy turns to devastating heartbreak and a fatal madness when Albrecht's true identity and his betrothal to another woman are revealed.

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Donations to help offset shipping costs are appreciated. This is a gratitude event. A thank you to everyone who makes WCPE possible. We move on to Act Two of Giselle. Giselle has died of a broken heart. The remorseful Albrecht visits Giselle's grave, and the Willies, the vengeful spirits of betrayed young women, demand his life. But Giselle's spirit forgives Albrecht, and her enduring love protects him until dawn, when the ghosts lose their power and return to their graves.

0: That was the thrilling conclusion of Giselle by Adolphe Adam, performed by the London Symphony Orchestra, conducted by Anatoly Fistulari.
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0: Thank you for tuning in to the Classical Station this afternoon. I'm Peggy Powell. Saturday's On Point continues with a suite from Belchis, Queen of Sheba, a ballet in seven scenes by Odorino Respighi. It debuted in 1932 at La Scala in Milan, Italy. The ballet, based on the biblical story of King Solomon and the Queen of Sheba, describes the seven-year journey of the queen to see Solomon, the King of Israel, with whom she was in love. She travels through the desert with a large caravan, including elephants, camels, and many valuable treasures. Jeffrey Simon conducts the Philharmonia Orchestra.

This is the Classical Station, where we've just heard a suite from Belchus, the Queen of Sheba, a ballet by Odorino Respighi. It was played by the Philharmonia Orchestra under the direction of Jeffrey Simon. Join me next Saturday at 1 p.m. for Sergei Prokofiev's tragic ballet, Romeo and Juliet. Explore gems from the Classical Station's vinyl archive on Drop the Needle, this week featuring Felix Mendelssohn's Reformation Symphony and Franz Liszt's Demonic Mephisto Waltz. Drop the Needle airs Mondays at 7 p.m., only on the Classical Station. Laura Van Abrams is in the studio, ready to bring you more weekend classics, including a grand duo concertante by Carl Maria von Weber. Right now, we'll hear the pas de deux from Act One of Tchaikovsky's Swan Lake. It's performed by Leonard Slatkin and the St. Louis Symphony.

0: Maestro Leonard Slatkin led the St. Louis Symphony in Peter Tchaikovsky's Pas de Deux, Act 1 of Swan Lake. Thank you to Peggy Powell for an afternoon of lovely music with Saturdays on Point. 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
0: Good afternoon, I'm Laura Van Abrams, and you are listening to Weekend Classics, the perfect soundtrack for your Saturday, including Carl Maria von Weber's Grand Duo Concertante for Clarinet and Piano, Opus 48. Michael Collins plays the clarinet, and Mikhail Pletnyov is our pianist.

0: considered one of the foremost clarinetists of our time. That was British clarinetist Michael Collins, along with pianist Mikhail Pletnyov, performing Carl Maria von Weber's Grand Duo Concertante for Clarinet and Piano, Opus 48.
1: The Classical Station thanks Ramachandra and Sarala Reddy of Cary, North Carolina, for their support in honor of their children, Amalia, Amita, and Mark, and their grandchildren, Kieran and Isla.
0: On theclassicalstation.org, born in Mexico in 1882, composer Manuel Ponce was a musical prodigy from the age of four. And in 1940, Andre Segovia was the most famous guitarist in the world, and he wrote this to Ponce about the piece we are about to hear. "If this isn't your greatest work," he wrote, "I don't know what is." Let's listen for ourselves to Manuel Ponce's Concerto of the South. State Symphony of Mexico performs, conducted by Enrique Batiste, and Alfonso Moreno is our guitarist.

0: Antonio Vivaldi's Concerto in B minor for four violins and cello, Opus 3, number 10. Academy of Ancient Music was led by the group's founder, Christopher Hogwood. More music for your weekend adventures or relaxation is just ahead. Stay tuned.
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0: I'm Laura Van Abrams. Thank you for listening to Weekend Classics. I hope you are enjoying the music on this Memorial Day weekend as much as we enjoy bringing it to you. Well, Wolfgang Amadeus Mozart was just 11 years old when this next piece was completed, and it's thought that his father Leopold was heavily involved in developing the piece, perhaps even using it as a teaching method for his young son, as the manuscript is largely in Leopold's handwriting. Let's enjoy English Chamber Orchestra performing Mozart's Piano Concerto No. 4 in G, K41. Murray Pariah conducts and is our pianist.

Wolfgang Amadeus Mozart's Piano Concerto No. 4 in G, K-41. Murray Pariah conducted English Chamber Orchestra and was also our pianist. Tomorrow night on Preview, pianist Robert Mahmoud shows off Carl Czerny's lyrical side with his Nocturnes Opus 368. Plus, Joanne Valletta and the Buffalo Philharmonic perform Maurice Ravel's Rhapsody Espagnole, a nod to his Basque mother. Preview bringing you the best in new classical releases tomorrow night and every Sunday from 6 to 9 p.m. Eastern Time, only on the Classical Station. Now, Albert Kettleby's 1924 work, Sanctuary of the Heart. Royal Philharmonic Orchestra is conducted by Eric Rogers.

Eric Rogers led the Royal Philharmonic Orchestra in Albert Kettleby's Sanctuary of the Heart. Well, we have a wonderful event coming up that you'll want to put on your calendar. 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Our address is 1928 Chalk Road in Wake Forest, North Carolina. 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Weekend Classics continues now with Johannes Brahms' Clarinet Quintet in B Minor, Opus 115. Berlin-based Brandeis Quartet performs, featuring clarinetist Carl Leister.

0: clarinetist Carl Leister and Brandeis Quartet performed Johannes Brahms' Clarinet Quintet in B minor, Opus 115. 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
0: Thank you for listening to Weekend Classics. I'm Laura Van Abrams with Jacques Ibert's Festival Overture. French National Radio and TV Orchestra is conducted by Jean Martinon.

Maestro Jean Martinon conducted French National Radio and TV Orchestra in that performance of Jacques Ibert's Festival Overture. Tomorrow's Great Sacred Music program includes stunning performances by the Choir of Jesus College, Cambridge, Choir of Trinity Church, Wall Street, New York, and the London Symphony Chorus and Orchestra, with works by Leo Sowerby, Ned Roram, Edward Elgar, and more. Please join us tomorrow morning at 8 a.m. Eastern Time for Great Sacred Music, following Sing for Joy, right here on the Classical Station. Well, let's go now to the year 1833, when Hector Berlioz was approached by Niccolò Paganini to write a piece for Paganini's newly acquired stunning Stradivarius viola. And Berlioz began the commission, but Paganini was not satisfied with the sketches and walked away from the piece. Berlioz nonetheless finished the work, conducted it in Paris to an audience, and that audience included Paganini. After the performance, Paganini seemed to have, well, pardon the pun, changed his tune on the piece, praising Berlioz and even kissing his hand. Now we will enjoy Hector Berlioz's Herald in Italy, Opus 16. Leonard Bernstein leads the New York Philharmonic, with William Linzer playing viola.

0: That last piece was Hector Berlioz's Herald in Italy, Opus 16.
1: We've got brass, trumpets and trombones, tubas and horns. We've got winds, clarinets and flutes, oboes and bassoons. We've got strings, violins and violas, cellos and basses. We've got pianos and organs, timpani and cymbals. 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

It's Saturday evening once again. So it's time for the Saturday Evening Request Program, where we play songs you've requested over the week. I'm Aaron Kling, and you're listening to The Classical Station. Let's start with our first request. Sylvius Leopold Weiss's Suite in D Minor, with Ron McFarlane playing the lute. This piece comes requested by Sarah in Durham, North Carolina. Please enjoy, Sarah.

0: That was Silvius Leopold Weiss's Suite in D Minor. Thank you once again, Sarah.
1: Good music is a great gift from God to mankind. This hour, we thank Albert Ye of Raleigh for his support. 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
0: Our next piece is Eric Coates' The Three Bears, performed by the East of England Orchestra and conducted by Malcolm Nabarro, with Leo Phillips playing violin. This piece is requested by Bumpy in Fuquay Varina, North Carolina, and it is dedicated to Robbie in the fourth grade in Holly Springs. Bit of trivia, Coates wrote this for his son's fourth birthday. Enjoy.

That was Eric Coates, The Three Bears. Thank you, Bumpy. I hope Robbie liked the piece. Our next piece is Camille Saint-Saëns' Carnival of the Animals, performed by the Boston Pops Orchestra and conducted by Arthur Fiedler, with Leo Litwin and Samuel Lipman playing piano and Martin Owerman playing the cello. Martin Herman playing the cello. This piece comes requested by Ed in Fuquay-Varina, North Carolina. Thank you, Ed.

Aoise Sans, Carnival of the Animals. Thank you again, Ed. Explore gems from the classical station's vinyl archive on Drop the Needle, this week featuring Felix Mendelssohn's Reformation Symphony and Franz Liszt's Demonic Mephisto Waltz. 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Sunday, May 31st, from 1 p.m. to 8 p.m., Saratoga Amphitheater at Bond Park in Cary. 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On with the requests. Our next piece is Aram Khachaturian's Aisha's Dance and Saber Dance from Gyna, performed by the Bolshoi Theater Orchestra and conducted by Evgeny Svetlanov. This piece comes requested by Greg in Morrisville, North Carolina. Thank you, Greg. Hope you enjoy.

0: and Saber Dance from Gyna. Thank you again, Greg.
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0: 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On with the requests. Our next piece is Johann Sebastian Bach's English Suite No. 5 in E minor, BWV 810, with Glenn Gould playing piano. This piece comes requested by Alicia in Mebane, North Carolina, and it is dedicated to Alicia's mother. Thank you, Alicia.

That was Johann Sebastian Bach's English Suite No. 5 in E minor, BWV 810. Thank you again, Alicia. 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A thank you to everyone who makes WCBE possible. This week on Preview, pianist Robert Mummo shows off Carl Czerny's lyrical side with his Nocturnes, Opus 368, plus Joanne Folletta and the Buffalo Philharmonic perform Maurice Ravel's Rhapsody Espagnole, a nod to his Basque mother. Preview, bringing you the best in classical releases, every Sunday from 6 to 9 p.m. Eastern, only on the Classical Station. On with the requests. Our next piece is Herbert Howell's Three Dances for Violin and Orchestra, Opus 7, performed by the Royal Liverpool Philharmonic Orchestra, conducted by Vernon Hanley, with Malcolm Stewart playing the violin. This piece comes requested by Carol in Fuquay-Varina, North Carolina. Thank you, Carol.

That was Herbert Howell's Three Dances for Violin and Orchestra, Opus 7. Thank you again, Carol. 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Celebrate Memorial Day weekend with a night of music under the stars, featuring the iconic works of composer John Williams. Sunday, May 24th, 7 p.m. at Coca Booth Amphitheater in Cary. Tickets and more information at trianglewind.org. On with the requests. Our next piece is Sergei Rachmaninoff's Rhapsody on a Theme of Paganini, Opus 43, performed by the London Symphony Orchestra, conducted by Andre Previn, with Vladimir Ashkenazi playing piano. This piece was heard in the film Somewhere in Time, and it was requested by Jenny in Indianapolis, Indiana. Thank you, Jenny.

0: That was Sergei Rachmaninoff's Rhapsody on a Theme of Paganini, Opus 43. Thank you, Jenny.
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This is a gratitude event, a thank you to everyone who makes WCPE possible. On with the requests. Our next piece is Antonín Dvořák's, transcribed by Augustin Hadalick, Songs My Mother Taught Me from Gypsy Melodies, Opus 55. With Augustin Hadalick playing violin and Charles Owen playing piano. This piece is requested by Thayer in Chapel Hill, North Carolina, in memory of his late mother, Bessie. Her birthday is May 28th, just a week from now. Enjoy.

That was Antonín Dvořák's, transcribed by Augustin Hadalick, Songs My Mother Taught Me from Gypsy Melodies, Opus 55. Once again, this piece was requested by Thayer in Chapel Hill, North Carolina, in memory of his late mother, Bessie. Her birthday is May 28th. Our next piece is John Philip Sousa's El Capitan, a march, performed by the Dallas Wind Symphony, conducted by Jerry Junkin. This piece comes requested by Joyce in Adrian, Michigan, and it is dedicated to her grandson, Luke, in the Marine Corps. Luke, this one's for you.